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Neu Einsteiger. All I know is I don't wanna waste my time. So alone, hanging out with people that I never liked.

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Tell

This is the greatest and best song in the world. Tribute. Long time ago, me and my brother Kyle here, we was hitchhiking down a long and lonesome road. All of a sudden, there shined a shiny demon in the middle of the road. And he said,

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Maybe too much talk. This song is not a rebel song. This song is Someday, Bloody Someday.

0: 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Zebrahead. Smoke Signals from My Couch. Neu Einsteiger.
1: 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So alone, hanging out with people that I never liked.